0: tiếp.
1: My homeland seas and islands for 2025-2026 school year. With diverse and lively presentations, participating teams invested carefully in everything from video production to presentation script development. The competition is not only an academic breakout, but also an important bridge to cultivate patriotism and love for the students submitted to the City People's Committee a proposal for leasing the right to operate inland waterway terminals according to assigned responsibilities. This will help resolve long-standing issues for one of the waterway trade routes connecting Cantor and Vĩnh Long. The director of Cantor City Department of Construction stated that the unit has submitted the proposal to resolve the problems at Cồn Hương Ferry Terminal in particular and the ferry terminal system in the area in general in accordance with current regulations. Land acquisition issues are causing key transportation projects to stall. This is the current situation at the project to upgrade and expand Provincial Road 932B. The delay has hindered trade and hampered the disbursement of local budget funds. The project to upgrade and expand Provincial Road 932B has a total investment of 138 billion Vietnam Dong and is identified as one of the key transportation projects scheduled for completion between 2022 and 2026. This is a vital artery route connecting to Cantor City. From original strategic perspective, the more than 150-kilometer-long expressway connecting Ho Chi Minh City with the former Sóc Trăng province has the opportunity to be implemented sooner. The project with a total investment of over 70,000 billion Vietnam Đồng will open up new development opportunities for the Mekong Delta region. To connect with the Bến Lức Long Thành Expressway in Ho Chi Minh City, the end point to connect with the Châu Đốc Cần Thơ Sóc Trăng Expressway. The government has issued a new decree stipulating an increase in preferential allowances for teachers based on the educational level, the specifics of the profession, and the geographical location of the educational institution. Despite the start of the rainy season, the disease situation in Cantor City has become extremely